0: Day. The change comes with cooler weather and means a return to the city's regular year-round restrictions. Residents can use sprinklers from 6 to 9 a.m. and 7 to 10 p.m. on their designated days. Odd-number addresses can water on odd-number days, while even-number addresses can water on even-number days. Handheld hoses with controlled nozzles can be used at any time. BC Housing selected the Bulkley Valley Harm Reduction Society to operate its new interim shelter in Smithers. Society spokesperson Billy Kennedy says the increase to 25 beds compared to its previous shelter is a benefit.
1: One of the hottest parts about last winter was knowing there were people who really needed somewhere to sleep that was warm and having to turn them away because we'd reached our occupancy limit.
0: BC Housing says renovations on its 3rd Avenue location is set to start in October, with the shelter opening later this year. The new hearth-funded shelter was announced in February and received council approval on July 14th. Gun control advocates say Canadians deserve more information from RCMP about the firearms used in February's mass shooting that left 8 dead in Tumbler Ridge. The group released a letter today to RCMP Commissioner Mike Duhaime. They say too many details are still unknown 7 months after the shooting, and having the facts could help prevent further shootings. Premier David Eby says the RCMP should release the information as soon as they can without compromising the investigation.
2: I had expected, bluntly, that there would be a very relatively short investigation because the shooter was known, the shooter is dead. But clearly there are other elements of this that the RCMP are chasing down.
0: The RCMP says in a statement that they appreciate the public's patience and it's not possible to provide any timeline right now for when the investigation will be finished. A new poll finds voter support for the BC Conservatives has fallen under new leader Carolyn Findlay. The Ipsos poll found support for the BC Conservatives has fallen 8 points since the 2024 provincial election to 35%. It said the party now trails the BC NDP by 10 points. The poll found close to half of British Columbians had a negative impression of Findlay, whose time as leader has been marred by controversies and an exodus of several MLAs from the caucus. Just 17% were favorable towards her. The poll found 41% of respondents viewed Premier David Eby favorably, while 30% had negative impressions.
3: Summit weather.
0: In Terrace and Kitimat, partly cloudy skies continue this afternoon with a high of 18. Tonight, expect a few clouds before increasing cloudiness late this evening, with fog patches developing after midnight and a low of 10. Looking ahead to tomorrow, it'll be a mix of sun and cloud, with fog patches dissipating in the morning and a high of 20. Tomorrow night will bring cloudy periods with a low of 10. Over in Prince Rupert today, mainly cloudy with a 60% chance of showers and a high of 14. Tonight, a few clouds will give way to increasing cloudiness overnight, with fog patches developing and a low of 9. Tomorrow brings mainly cloudy skies with fog patches dissipating late in the morning and a high of 15. Tomorrow night will be cloudy with a 40% chance of showers and a low of 12. For Vista News, I'm Aiden McCloskey.
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Summit, Terrace and Kitimat soundtrack, The Eurythmics, and Here Comes the Rain Again. It is just after 5 o'clock now. Good afternoon. I'm Mike Nagel. And it's quitting time. It is, yeah. Day is over. Wednesday, we're over the hump. The weekend is just a couple of days away. We're into that downhill slide now. Daughtry, Love and Rockets, Feist are all coming up this hour. As well, I'll have Nearly News for you in just a little while, and This Day in Music History a little bit later on. To get you going again, here are the Watchmen and Any Day Now on Summit, Terrace and Kitimat soundtrack.

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0: Summit, Terrace, and Kitimat soundtrack, Lovin' Rockets, and So Alive, and Daughtry with Feels Like Tonight before that.
1: These are the stories ripped from the headlines. 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
0: Some Home Depot stores already had their Christmas stuff out in early August. Their new slogan? 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Elves can help. Well, about 11% of people say they like the taste of envelope glue. And finally, I'm wondering how much of our life we spend waiting to leave. Here's Feist 1234 on Summit.

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2: 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She was a vocal star of the 40s and 50s and a one-time singer with the Glenn Miller Orchestra.
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5: Jimi Hendrix. He joined Eric Burdon on stage at Ronnie Scott's in London for what would be the guitarist's last ever public appearance.

0: 1979.
1: The Sugar Hill Gang's Rapper's Delight. It was released. While it's not the first single to feature rapping, it's generally considered to be the song that first popularized hip-hop in the United States and around the world.
2: To the hip. The hippie to the hippie, the hip hip, the hopper, you don't stop, rock it to the bang, bang, the boogie, say up, jump the boogie, to the rhythm of the boogie to be.
0: 1989.
1: Gloria Estefan went to number one on the U.S. singles chart with Don't Wanna Lose You. It was a number six hit in the U.K.
3: Don't wanna lose you now. Gonna get through somehow.
0: 2006.
1: Bob Dylan was at number one on the U.S. album chart with Modern Times, entering the U.S. chart at number one, making it Bob Dylan's first album to reach the number one spot since 1976's Desire, 30 years previous.

0: Also at 65, Bob Dylan became the oldest living musician to top the Billboard album charts. Modern Times proved that Bob Dylan still has it, going to number one in over 8 countries. I rolled and I tumbled, I cried the whole night long. That is This Day in Music History.
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0: Summit, Terrace and Kitimat soundtrack, Robert Palmer, Simply Irresistible. I'm Mike Nagel, and that is it for my time today. Thank you so much for yours. Hang around. Fantastic music coming all night long. And then tomorrow morning, Summit Mornings with Steve Littleback to wake you up and get you going on your Thursday, followed by Colin Smith with your midday at work. I'll be back at 2 for your drive home. So until we speak again, have a good one, and have one for me. Going to leave you with this and Trooper Santa Maria on Summit, Terrace and Kitimat soundtrack.
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1: You love living in Kitimat, but have you ever wondered how our town came to get its name? Well, the word Kitimat comes from the Tsimshian description of the Haisla people, Gitimat, which means people of the snow. With an average of 300 centimeters of the white stuff each year, and an average temperature of -5 in the winter, the name Kitimat seems quite fitting.
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1: 6 kilometers doesn't sound like much until you embark on such a journey by foot that takes 2 to 2.5 hours to reach the first viewpoint, then another 3 to 3.5 hours to the summit, if weather permits. 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
1: Wiwani Hot Springs Provincial Park near Kitimat is a little off the beaten track. 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The hot springs are traditionally used by the Haisla people for hygienic, medicinal, ritual, and recreational purposes. And one more thing, Wiwani is only accessible by boat, but once you get there, you'll realize it was well worth the trip.
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We must spread around. Unite takes its time. Fight the shack outside the game. You know what I'm talking about. 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They got a lot of nice girls.

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1: 6 kilometers doesn't sound like much until you embark on such a journey by foot that takes 2 to 2.5 hours to reach the first viewpoint, then another 3 to 3.5 hours to the summit, if weather permits. 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

0: love living in Kitimat, but have you ever wondered how our town came to get its name? 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
1: Good morning. I'm Logan Flint. A Northern BC individual has been fined $5,000 after pleading guilty to killing a caribou outside of an open hunting season. The BC Conservation Officer Service says a mature bull was discovered during a remote ATV patrol along Jade Boulder Road in the Dease Lake area. $4,999 of the penalty will go to the Habitat Conservation Trust Fund. The individual also forfeited wildlife that had been seized. The Conservation Officer Service is reminding hunters to follow all wildlife regulations. Recent changes to animal rescue in the Omnica region is sparking concern from the Northern Lights Wildlife Shelter. Executive Director Angelica Langen says the situation started in May with deer fawns and moose calves, with bear cub rescue season approaching.
2: We have tried over the course of the summer to open communication and come to some agreement for both parties to feel comfortable and we've been absolutely getting nowhere.
1: She says concerns recently became a reality after two black bear cubs were found after their mother died in a vehicle crash, with rescue permission being denied. Langen says conservation officers in the region used to have authority to provide rescue approval, which has since been given to the Omnica Fish and Wildlife section head. Gun control advocates are renewing their calls for RCMP to release more details about the firearms used in February's mass shooting in Tumbler Ridge. Policy Suvian and other groups say the information could help identify gaps in Canada's gun control laws and prevent further shootings. Premier David Eby says the RCMP investigation has been longer than he initially believed it would be.
3: I'll just say that as soon as the RCMP can release this information without compromising their investigation, they should, without seeking to have any political interference in what is a very sensitive and important investigation for British Columbia.
1: An RCMP spokesperson says the investigation is ongoing and police are committed to providing answers when and where they can. And following the end of CN Rail's lease of the BC Rail Corridor between Squamish and 100 Mile House in July 2025, the provincial and federal governments are being urged to revitalize the rail line. This was during a Union of BC Municipalities meeting between the BC Rail Corridor Alliance, which included Claytonlea First Nations Councillor Clayton Pountney, Prince George Councillor Trudy Claassen, and other municipal and provincial representatives. Claassen said the rail line needs to be in operation for economic development.
4: Initially, we got $100,000 from NDIT that helped us fund some of the engagement. We asked the Premier for $600,000 to do some border assessments, some business assessments, to develop what we're hoping for is eventually to have a co-governance model for this rail line so that the communities that the line goes through, that they have influence and ownership along the line.
1: The Alliance is still waiting on the province to respond on the request for $600,000 for an engineering assessment, economic study, and operations funding.
0: Summit weather.
1: In Terrace and Kitimat, a mix of sun and cloud today with a high of 20 degrees. Tonight, cloudy skies with a low of 10. High of 14 tomorrow with cloudy skies. Rain on Saturday with a high of 13. In Prince Rupert, cloudy skies, a high of 15 degrees. Tonight could see a little rain with a low of 12. That chance of rain continues tomorrow with a high of 14, then rain on Saturday with a high of 14. For Vista News, I'm Logan Flint.
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0: Don't You Want Me and the Human League right here. Up on the summit. Good morning. I'm Steve Little. I hope that you're having a great Thursday so far. It's early in the morning, but it is Domino's Pizza Party Thursday, and later on, somebody will win a gift card to Domino's Pizza. Be listening for your chance for that. Coming up in just a little bit, we'll get to music for you from Bryan Adams. But right now, I Alone, live on the summit.
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Mark Cohen and Walking in Memphis. I'm Steve Little, 8 degrees at the Terrace Kitimat Airport. As we speak, yeah, temperatures are definitely getting colder. Make sure the kids have a coat on their way to the bus stop. I know I've been saying it, but I want to make sure that happens. No t-shirts. And yeah, just make sure they're warm, okay? Highs up to 19. A little bit later, we'll see sunshine. Well, possibly by 10 or 11 a.m. this morning. But for the most part, getting off to the bus and just getting to work, we're going to see clouds, and clouds will return later this afternoon. But, you know, at the most, around lunchtime, we'll get sunshine. Hopefully that's the case. Here's the big league, Tom Cochran, Summit.

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1: Good morning, I'm Logan Flint. A Northern BC individual has been fined $5,000 after pleading guilty to killing a caribou outside of an open hunting season. The BC Conservation Officer Service says a mature bull was discovered during a remote ATV patrol along Jade Boulder Road in the Dease Lake area. $4,999 of the penalty will go to the Habitat Conservation Trust Fund. The individual also forfeited wildlife that had been seized. The Conservation Officer Service is reminding hunters to follow all wildlife regulations. Recent changes to animal rescue in the Omnica region is sparking concern from the Northern Lights Wildlife Shelter. Executive Director Angelica Langen says the situation started in May with deer fawns and moose calves, with bear cub rescue season approaching.
2: We have tried over the course of the summer to open communication and come to some agreement for both parties to feel comfortable with, and we've been absolutely getting nowhere.
1: She says concerns recently became a reality after two black bear cubs were found after their mother died in a vehicle crash, with rescue permission being denied. Langen says conservation officers in the region used to have authority to provide rescue approval, which has since been given to the Omnica Fish and Wildlife section head. Gun control advocates are renewing their calls for RCMP to release more details about the firearms used in February's mass shooting in Tumbler Ridge. Policy Suvian and other groups say the information could help identify gaps in Canada's gun control laws and prevent further shootings. Premier David Eby says the RCMP investigation has been longer than he initially believed it would be.
3: I'll just say that as soon as the RCMP can release this information without compromising their investigation, they should, without seeking to have any political interference in what is a very sensitive and important investigation for British Columbia.
1: An RCMP spokesperson says the investigation is ongoing and police are committed to providing answers when and where they can. And following the end of CN Rail's lease of the BC Rail Corridor between Squamish and 100 Mile House in July 2025, the provincial and federal governments are being urged to revitalize the rail line. This was during a Union of BC Municipalities meeting between the BC Rail Corridor Alliance, which included Claytonlay First Nations Councillor Clayton Pountney, Prince George Councillor Trudy Claassen, and other municipal and provincial representatives. Claassen said the rail line needs to be in operation for economic development.
4: Initially, we got $100,000 from NDIT that helped us fund some of the engagement. We asked to the Premier for $600,000 to do some border assessments, some business assessments, to develop what we're hoping for is eventually to have a co-governance model for this rail line so that the communities that the line goes through, that they have influence and ownership along the line.
1: The Alliance is still waiting on the province to respond on the request for $600,000 for an engineering assessment, economic study, and operations funding.
0: Summit weather.
1: In Terrace and Kitimat, a mix of sun and cloud today with a high of 20 degrees. Tonight, cloudy skies with a low of 10. High of 14 tomorrow with cloudy skies. Rain on Saturday with a high of 13. In Prince Rupert, cloudy skies, a high of 15 degrees. Tonight could see a little rain with a low of 12. That chance of rain continues tomorrow with a high of 14, then rain on Saturday with a high of 14. For Vista News, I'm Logan Flint.
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Glory Days of the Boss, Bruce Springsteen right here on the Summit. Well, it seems commuters had an unexpected delay when someone strolled onto a train track between the two stations Monday. Seems the rail operator had to suspend service on the two platforms. Well, teams worked to safely relocate a wandering moose, affectionately named Emil. Don't walk away. Sam Roberts, Summit.

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Jell and Collective Soul here up on the Summit. I'm Steve Little. Don't forget, coming up this weekend, a weekend of music at the Legion on Friday night. Lonnie Glass will be performing Bob Dylan, and there are still tickets for that. If you want the music only, it's $10. But if you want to have dinner and the music, you can do that as well. $30 gets you an item on the dinner menu. Check it out on Friday night at the Legion, September 14th. And if that isn't enough, Lonnie Glass will also be performing on Saturday. Now, reservations are gratefully asked for, as the Legion is filling up really fast for the Bruce Springsteen part on Saturday. But still room in the Bob Dylan on Friday, Terrace Legion Branch. A weekend of music. Check it out. For more information, 250-635-5825.

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1: Good morning, I'm Logan Flint. A Northern BC individual has been fined $5,000 after pleading guilty to killing a caribou outside of an open hunting season. The BC Conservation Officer Service says a mature bull was discovered during a remote ATV patrol along Jade Boulder Road in the Dees Lake area. $4,999 of the penalty will go to the Habitat Conservation Trust Fund. The individual also forfeited wildlife that had been seized. The Conservation Officer Service is reminding hunters to follow all wildlife regulations. Recent changes to animal rescue in the Omnica region is sparking concern from the Northern Lights Wildlife Shelter. Executive Director Angelica Langen says the situation started in May with deer fawns and moose calves, with bear cub rescue season approaching.
2: We have tried over the course of the summer to open communication and come to some agreement for both parties to feel comfortable with, and we've been absolutely getting nowhere.
1: She says concerns recently became a reality after two black bear cubs were found after their mother died in a vehicle crash, with rescue permission being denied. Langen says conservation officers in the region used to have authority to provide rescue approval, which has since been given to the Omnica Fish and Wildlife section head. Gun control advocates are renewing their calls for RCMP to release more details about the firearms used in February's mass shooting in Tumbler Ridge. Policy Suvian and other groups say the information could help identify gaps in Canada's gun control laws and prevent further shootings. Premier David Eby says the RCMP investigation has been longer than he initially believed it would be.
3: I'll just say that as soon as the RCMP can release this information without compromising their investigation, they should, without seeking to have any political interference in what is a very sensitive and important investigation for British Columbia.
1: An RCMP spokesperson says the investigation is ongoing and police are committed to providing answers when and where they can. And following the end of CN Rail's lease of the BC Rail Corridor between Squamish and 100 Mile House in July 2025, the provincial and federal governments are being urged to revitalize the rail line. This was during a Union of BC Municipalities meeting between the BC Rail Corridor Alliance, which included Claytonleighton A First Nations Councillor Clayton Pountney, Prince George Councillor Trudy Claassen, and other municipal and provincial representatives. Claassen said the rail line needs to be in operation for economic development.
4: Initially, we got $100,000 from NDIT that helped us fund some of the engagement. We asked the Premier for $600,000 to do some border assessments, some business assessments, to develop what we're hoping for is eventually to have a co-governance model for this rail line so that the communities that the line goes through, that they have influence and ownership along the line.
1: The Alliance is still waiting on the province to respond on the request for $600,000 for an engineering assessment, economic study, and operations funding.
0: Summit weather.
1: In Terrace and Kitimat, a mix of sun and cloud today with a high of 20 degrees. Tonight, cloudy skies with a low of 10. High of 14 tomorrow with cloudy skies. Rain on Saturday with a high of 13. In Prince Rupert, cloudy skies, a high of 15 degrees. Tonight could see a little rain with a low of 12. That chance of rain continues tomorrow with a high of 14, then rain on Saturday with a high of 14. For Vista News, I'm Logan Flint.
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Sweet Dreams made of this and the Eurythmics right here up on the summit. Good morning. I'm Steve Little. This hour we're going to talk about a couple of thieves that were locked out of a vault. We'll get to that forecast for you in just a little bit and remind you, of course, that it's Domino's Pizza Party Thursday, your chance to win yourself a $50 gift card. Ha, feed the whole family from Domino's. It's all coming up this morning. Great to have you along right here up on the summit.

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4: You may see Steve as a mountain of a man, but to his mom,
5: he'll always be little Stevie. 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

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I said, you look so fine that I really wanna make you mine. 4, 5, 6, come on and get your kicks. Now you don't

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1: Good morning. I'm Logan Flint. A Northern BC individual has been fined $5,000 after pleading guilty to killing a caribou outside of an open hunting season. The BC Conservation Officer Service says a mature bull was discovered during a remote ATV patrol along Jade Boulder Road in the Dees Lake area. $4,999 of the penalty will go to the Habitat Conservation Trust Fund. The individual also forfeited wildlife that had been seized. The Conservation Officer Service is reminding hunters to follow all wildlife regulations. Recent changes to animal rescue in the Omnica region is sparking concern from the Northern Lights Wildlife Shelter. Executive Director Angelica Langen says the situation started in May with deer fawns and moose calves, with bear cub rescue season approaching.
2: We have tried over the course of the summer to open communication and come to some agreement for both parties to feel comfortable with, and we've been absolutely getting nowhere.
1: She says concerns recently became a reality after two black bear cubs were found after their mother died in a vehicle crash, with rescue permission being denied. Langen says conservation officers in the region used to have authority to provide rescue approval, which has since been given to the Omnica Fish and Wildlife section head. Gun control advocates are renewing their calls for RCMP to release more details about the firearms used in February's mass shooting in Tumbler Ridge. Policy Souvian and other groups say the information could help identify gaps in Canada's gun control laws and prevent further shootings. Premier David Eby says the RCMP investigation has been longer than he initially believed it would be.
3: I'll just say that as soon as the RCMP can release this information without compromising their investigation, they should, without seeking to have any political interference in what is a very sensitive and important investigation for British Columbia.
1: An RCMP spokesperson says the investigation is ongoing and police are committed to providing answers when and where they can. And following the end of CN Rail's lease of the BC Rail Corridor between Squamish and 100 Mile House in July 2025, the provincial and federal governments are being urged to revitalize the rail line. This was during a Union of BC Municipalities meeting between the BC Rail Corridor Alliance, which included Claytonlay First Nations Councillor Clayton Pountney, Prince George Councillor Trudy Claassen, and other municipal and provincial representatives. Claassen said the rail line needs to be in operation for economic development.
4: Initially, we got $100,000 from NDIT that helped us fund some of the engagement. We asked the Premier for $600,000 to do some border assessments, some business assessments, to develop what we're hoping for is eventually to have a co-governance model for this rail line so that the communities that the line goes through, that they have influence and ownership along the line.
1: The Alliance is still waiting on the province to respond on the request for $600,000 for an engineering assessment, economic study, and operations funding.
0: Summit weather.
1: In Terrace and Kitimat, a mix of sun and cloud today with a high of 20 degrees. Tonight, cloudy skies with a low of 10. High of 14 tomorrow with cloudy skies. Rain on Saturday with a high of 13. In Prince Rupert, cloudy skies, a high of 15 degrees. Tonight could see a little rain with a low of 12. That chance of rain continues tomorrow with a high of 14, then rain on Saturday with a high of 14. For Vista News, I'm Logan Flint.
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7:33 up on the Summit. Well, it seems two clumsy thieves in England were successfully forced their way into a bank during the middle of the night. They accidentally locked themselves inside the main vault, realizing that they had no way to escape. They were forced to use the internal emergency phone to call for help. Police reached the bank manager, who unlocked the bank vault so that the thieves could be arrested. You're busted. Up here on the Summit. Good morning.

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Carry On, Wayward Son, and Kansas, right here at 7:49 on this Domino's Pizza Party Thursday. Well, it seems two clumsy thieves successfully forced their way into a bank. It was the middle of the night, and they accidentally locked themselves inside the main vault. Realizing that they had no way to escape, they were forced to use the internal emergency phone call for help. Police reached out to the bank manager, who unlocked the bank vault so that the thieves could be arrested. Pop Goes the World, Summit.

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1: Good morning. I'm Logan Flint. A Northern BC individual has been fined $5,000 after pleading guilty to killing a caribou outside of an open hunting season. The BC Conservation Officer Service says a mature bull was discovered during a remote ATV patrol along Jade Boulder Road in the Dease Lake area. $4,999 of the penalty will go to the Habitat Conservation Trust Fund. The individual also forfeited wildlife that had been seized. The Conservation Officer Service is reminding hunters to follow all wildlife regulations. Recent changes to animal rescue in the Omnica region is sparking concern from the Northern Lights Wildlife Shelter. Executive Director Angelica Langen says the situation started in May with deer fawns and moose calves, with bear cub rescue season approaching.
2: We have tried over the course of the summer to open communication and come to some agreement for both parties to feel comfortable with, and we've been absolutely getting nowhere.
1: She says concerns recently became a reality after two black bear cubs were found after their mother died in a vehicle crash, with rescue permission being denied. Langen says conservation officers in the region used to have authority to provide rescue approval, which has since been given to the Omnica Fish and Wildlife section head. Gun control advocates are renewing their calls for RCMP to release more details about the firearms used in February's mass shooting in Tumbler Ridge. Police Souvian and other groups say the information could help identify gaps in Canada's gun control laws and prevent further shootings. Premier David Eby says the RCMP investigation has been longer than he initially believed it would be.
3: I'll just say that as soon as the RCMP can release this information without compromising their investigation, they should, without seeking to have any political interference in what is a very sensitive and important investigation for British Columbia.
1: An RCMP spokesperson says the investigation is ongoing and police are committed to providing answers when and where they can. And following the end of CN Rail's lease of the BC Rail Corridor between Squamish and 100 Mile House in July 2025, the provincial and federal governments are being urged to revitalize the rail line. This was during a Union of BC Municipalities meeting between the BC Rail Corridor Alliance, which included Claytonlay First Nations Councillor Clayton Pountney, Prince George Councillor Trudy Claassen, and other municipal and provincial representatives. Claassen said the rail line needs to be in operation for economic development.
4: Initially, we got $100,000 from NDIT that helped us fund some of the engagement. We asked the Premier for $600,000 to do some border assessments, some business assessments, to develop what we're hoping for is eventually to have a co-governance model for this rail line so that the communities that the line goes through, that they have influence and ownership along the line.
1: The Alliance is still waiting on the province to respond on the request for $600,000 for an engineering assessment, economic study, and operations funding.
0: Summit weather.
1: In Terrace and Kitimat, a mix of sun and cloud today with a high of 20 degrees. Tonight, cloudy skies with a low of 10. High of 14 tomorrow with cloudy skies. Rain on Saturday with a high of 13. In Prince Rupert, cloudy skies, a high of 15 degrees. Tonight could see a little rain with a low of 12. That chance of rain continues tomorrow with a high of 14, then rain on Saturday with a high of 14. For Vista News, I'm Logan Flint.
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Authority Song and John Mellencamp up here on the Summit. I'm Steve Little. Good morning. Coming up in just a moment, we get to Nelly Fatello. But first, it's Do It Again and Steely Dan right here up on the Summit.

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Emden Collins and a Girl Like You at 8:21 here up on the summit. You're with little Stevie on this Domino's Pizza Party Thursday. Be listening for your chance to win. It's coming up in just a little bit. Well, you might have to bring a coat with you today. Currently at the Terrace Kitimat Airport, it's 11 degrees. It'll only get to a high of 19. The sun will show up, but like between 11 and 3 today, and then it gets cloudy again. Oh, well, it's your Thursday. Raise a little hell with Trooper on the summit. Good morning.

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1: Good morning, I'm Logan Flint. A Northern BC individual has been fined $5,000 after pleading guilty to killing a caribou outside of an open hunting season. The BC Conservation Officer Service says a mature bull was discovered during a remote ATV patrol along Jade Boulder Road in the Dees Lake area. $4,999 of the penalty will go to the Habitat Conservation Trust Fund. The individual also forfeited wildlife that had been seized. The Conservation Officer Service is reminding hunters to follow all wildlife regulations. Recent changes to animal rescue in the Omnica region is sparking concern from the Northern Lights Wildlife Shelter. Executive Director Angelica Langen says the situation started in May with deer fawns and moose calves, with bear cub rescue season approaching.
2: We have tried over the course of the summer to open communication and come to some agreement for both parties to feel comfortable with, and we've been absolutely getting nowhere.
1: She says concerns recently became a reality after two black bear cubs were found after their mother died in a vehicle crash, with rescue permission being denied. Langen says conservation officers in the region used to have authority to provide rescue approval, which has since been given to the Omnica Fish and Wildlife section head. Gun control advocates are renewing their calls for RCMP to release more details about the firearms used in February's mass shooting in Tumbler Ridge. Policy Souvian and other groups say the information could help identify gaps in Canada's gun control laws and prevent further shootings. Premier David Eby says the RCMP investigation has been longer than he initially believed it would be.
3: I'll just say that as soon as the RCMP can release this information without compromising their investigation, they should, without seeking to have any political interference in what is a very sensitive and important investigation for British Columbia.
1: An RCMP spokesperson says the investigation is ongoing and police are committed to providing answers when and where they can. And following the end of CN Rail's lease of the BC Rail Corridor between Squamish and 100 Mile House in July 2025, the provincial and federal governments are being urged to revitalize the rail line. This was during a Union of BC Municipalities meeting between the BC Rail Corridor Alliance, which included Claytonlay First Nations Councillor Clayton Pountney, Prince George Councillor Trudy Claassen, and other municipal and provincial representatives. Claassen said the rail line needs to be in operation for economic development.
4: Initially, we got $100,000 from NDIT that helped us fund some of the engagement. We asked the Premier for $600,000 to do some border assessments, some business assessments, to develop what we're hoping for is eventually to have a co-governance model for this rail line so that the communities that the line goes through, that they have influence and ownership along the line.
1: The Alliance is still waiting on the province to respond on the request for $600,000 for an engineering assessment, economic study, and operations funding.
0: Summit weather.
1: In Terrace and Kitimat, a mix of sun and cloud today with a high of 20 degrees. Tonight, cloudy skies with a low of 10. High of 14 tomorrow with cloudy skies. Rain on Saturday with a high of 13. In Prince Rupert, cloudy skies, a high of 15 degrees. Tonight could see a little rain with a low of 12. That chance of rain continues tomorrow with a high of 14, then rain on Saturday with a high of 14. For Vista News, I'm Logan Flint.
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Pretenders and Brass in Pocket. Well, let's give you that chance now to win Domino's Pizza Party Thursday. It's our text contest, 250-615-8171. 250-615-8171. The ninth texter will get it in the subject line. I simply want you to put mushroom. It's easy as that. Mushroom. Your chance to win a Domino's $50 gift card right now, 250-615-8171. Yeah. Good luck to you. I go blind. And Hootie and the Blowfish right here up on the summit.

0: Summit.
1: There's a world of animals to see. Many animal lovers spend tens of thousands of dollars and book months, if not years in advance, so they can travel far and wide to find rare species of their favorite creatures. Yet, there's a world of animals to see close to home. From soaring bald eagles to sharp-toothed porpoises to cream-colored Komodo bears that most of the world could only dream of seeing firsthand on wildlife tours that leave and arrive in Kitimat. The
0: Mornings with Steve Little. 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

Florence and the Machine and Shake It Out right here up on the Summit. It's now 8:45, 15 minutes to get you to work with a cup of coffee in your hand. Here's some advice for you as you're running out the door. Eating an apple or pear every day may help reduce the risk of a stroke. And that's what doctors are saying. A study found that the odds of getting a stroke are greatly reduced if you just simply eat an apple or even a pear. Apparently, it's the fiber in the apple and pear that is good for you. Baby Rand, 5440, Summit.

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1: Good morning, I'm Logan Flint. A Northern BC individual has been fined $5,000 after pleading guilty to killing a caribou outside of an open hunting season. The BC Conservation Officer Service says a mature bull was discovered during a remote ATV patrol along Jade Boulder Road in the Dees Lake area. $4,999 of the penalty will go to the Habitat Conservation Trust Fund. The individual also forfeited wildlife that had been seized. The Conservation Officer Service is reminding hunters to follow all wildlife regulations. Recent changes to animal rescue in the Omnica region is sparking concern from the Northern Lights Wildlife Shelter. Executive Director Angelica Langen says the situation started in May with deer fawns and moose calves, with bear cub rescue season approaching.
2: We have tried over the course of the summer to open communication and come to some agreement for both parties to feel comfortable with, and we've been absolutely getting nowhere.
1: She says concerns recently became a reality after two black bear cubs were found after their mother died in a vehicle crash, with rescue permission being denied. Langen says conservation officers in the region used to have authority to provide rescue approval, which has since been given to the Omnica Fish and Wildlife section head. Gun control advocates are renewing their calls for RCMP to release more details about the firearms used in February's mass shooting in Tumbler Ridge. Policy Souvian and other groups say the information could help identify gaps in Canada's gun control laws and prevent further shootings. Premier David Eby says the RCMP investigation has been longer than he initially believed it would be.
3: I'll just say that as soon as the RCMP can release this information without compromising their investigation, they should, without seeking to have any political interference in what is a very sensitive and important investigation for British Columbia.
1: An RCMP spokesperson says the investigation is ongoing and police are committed to providing answers when and where they can. And following the end of CN Rail's lease of the BC Rail Corridor between Squamish and 100 Mile House in July 2025, the provincial and federal governments are being urged to revitalize the rail line. This was during a Union of BC Municipalities meeting between the BC Rail Corridor Alliance, which included Claytlayton A First Nations Councillor Clayton Pountney, Prince George Councillor Trudy Claassen, and other municipal and provincial representatives. Claassen said the rail line needs to be in operation for economic development.
4: Initially, we got $100,000 from NDIT that helped us fund some of the engagement. We asked the Premier for $600,000 to do some border assessments, some business assessments, to develop what we're hoping for is eventually to have a co-governance model for this rail line so that the communities that the line goes through, that they have influence and ownership along the line.
1: The Alliance is still waiting on the province to respond on the request for $600,000 for an engineering assessment, economic study, and operations funding.
0: Summit weather.
1: In Terrace and Kitimat, a mix of sun and cloud today with a high of 20 degrees. Tonight, cloudy skies with a low of 10. High of 14 tomorrow with cloudy skies. Rain on Saturday with a high of 13. In Prince Rupert, cloudy skies, a high of 15 degrees. Tonight could see a little rain with a low of 12. That chance of rain continues tomorrow with a high of 14, then rain on Saturday with a high of 14. For Vista News, I'm Logan Flint.
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Bonnie Tyler and Holding Out for a Hero. I'm Steve Little, and we're holding on for Colin Smith. He's up next. Have yourself a great and a safe Thursday, and congratulations again to Tony Nisiak, who won our Domino's Pizza Party Thursday. Way to go, Tony. Here's the other man, Sloan, up on the summit. Have a great day, everybody.

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Coming up this hour, music from the hip, Bruce Springsteen to throw in the mix as well. Remind you about the North Coast Wine and Whiskey Festival happening at River Lodge on Saturday. Going to be a ton of fun. I encourage you to get your tickets so you can get on out and help support the Kitimat General Hospital Foundation. We'll talk some Toronto Blue Jays baseball. They avoided the sweep versus the Tigers yesterday, coming up with a win. They've got a day off today and a massive series looming versus the Texas Rangers. We'll look forward to that. And of course, we'll track down those high and low temperatures in the last 24 hours across the country and the globe. All that coming up right now. This is The Cars, Just What I Needed. It's on Summit.

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4: Ooh, hey, hey. Oh, what we're living in. Let me tell you.

Summit, Terrace, and Kitimat soundtrack from their fifth studio album, Morrison Hotel, which they released in February of 1970. There's The Doors and Roadhouse Blues. We also heard from Jamiroquai, Virtual Insanity. Colin hanging out on your Tuesday. Hope you're enjoying your day. Let's find those high and low temperatures in the last 24 hours across the country and the world.

We'll begin with the hottest place on the planet, which was definitely not in Belize, despite what that wonky weather station is trying to tell me, was not 56 degrees there yesterday. The actual hotspot moved from Mali in northern Africa back to the Middle East, a city of about 32,000 in Iran called Dalaran, up into the mid-40s at 45.6 degrees Celsius. At the opposite end of the thermometer, coldest place on Earth, of course, Antarctica. This time it was Dome C, which is an ice dome over 10,000 feet above sea level, down at minus 76.8. Back here in Canada, the coldest place in the country, still up on the eastern side of Melville Island, Nunavut, Rhea Point, down at minus 7.2. Meanwhile, the hot spot in the country, or I guess I should say the warmest spot in the country since we are out of the high 20s. That was in southern Ontario in the Niagara region. A city of about 55,000, Welland, was into the mid-20s at 23.5. As for us here in the northwest today, those fog patches dissipating this morning, mainly sunny skies expected throughout the day and a high of 20. More to come as we continue. I've got Rob Thomas and friends, Matchbox 20 on the way. But first, this is The Hip. It's Wheat Kings on Summit.

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Summit, Terrace, and Kitimat soundtrack, Matchbox 20, Unwell. Colin hanging out on your Thursday. Hope you're having a good one. Hey, have you got your ticket yet for the North Coast Wine and Whiskey Festival happening at River Lodge on Saturday? If not, get on it. 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In the meantime, find out more about it online again, kghf.ca. You can also get onto the Kitimat General Hospital Foundation Facebook page. All right, more to come as we keep it rocking. I've got Bruce Springsteen to get to shortly, and we'll talk some Toronto Blue Jays baseball. But first, this is Gino Vanilli, Wild Horses on Summit.

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Summit, Terrace, and Kitimat soundtrack. There is Tom Cochran, No Regrets. We also heard from Bruce Springsteen, Dancing in the Dark. Colin hanging out on your Thursday as we approach 11 o'clock. Let's take a look at the Toronto Blue Jays. Well, the Blue Jays avoided getting swept at the hands of the Detroit Tigers with a 5-1 win yesterday. Although the Tigers kind of helped them out with three errors, they were doing a real good job of booting the ball around. So the Jays snapped their two-game losing streak. That's the good news. The bad news is that Cleveland, Texas, and Baltimore all won as well. Although the Chicago White Sox lost their second in a row and got passed by Cleveland for top spot in the AL Central. So the Jays are now a game and a half back of the White Sox for that third wild card spot and a half game behind the Texas Rangers. Speaking of Texas, the Jays have the day off today as they head to Arlington to fire up their biggest series of the season so far at Globe Life Field versus the Rangers tomorrow. So Jays fans today are cheering for the Boston Red Sox. Can't believe I'm saying that. They're wrapping up their three-game series in Texas versus the Rangers at 4:05 this evening and trying to avoid the sweep. They've lost the first two. But I think the Red Sox have a pretty good shot today as they send Sonny Gray to the mound, so that's good news for Jays fans. All right, more to come as we approach 11 o'clock. I've got Linkin Park to get to shortly, but first, the Jeff Healey Band, Angel Eyes, on Summit.

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Summit, Terrace, and Kitimat soundtrack. There is Big Sugar, Turn the Lights On. We also heard from Simple Minds, Don't You Forget About Me. I'm Colin. Good morning. Nice to have you along. Hope you're enjoying your day. Music coming up from Van Halen. They'll do their Kinks impression. Peter Gabriel to throw in the mix this hour as well. We'll look forward to the Terry Fox run, which is happening right across the country on Sunday. A couple of runs happening here in the Northwest in Terrace and Kitimat. It's all about creating awareness and raising funds for life-saving cancer research. We'll take a look at the NFL as week number two gets kicked off tonight in Orchard Park at Buffalo's new $2.2 billion Highmark Stadium as the Bills host the Detroit Lions. And this day in music history, coming up in just a bit, you can find out who went to number one on the U.S. singles chart this day 15 years ago in 2011, also went to number one in 9 other countries. All that coming up right now, this is Stained, It's Been a While on Summit.

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1: This is This Day in Music History for September 17th.
2: 1931.
1: The very first long-playing record, a 33 and a third RPM recording, was demonstrated at the Savoy Plaza Hotel in New York by RCA, which at that time was known as RCA Victor. But the venture at that time was doomed to fail. That was because of the high price of the record players, which started around $95. That'd be like $1,200 today.
2: 1964.
3: Here they are! The Beatles!
1: During a U.S. tour, the Beatles, they appeared at the Municipal Stadium in Kansas City. The Beatles were paid $150,000 for the show, which at the time was more than any act had ever been paid to play a live show.

0: 1983.
1: Paul Young, he scored his first UK number one album with his debut release, No Parlay. The album returned to the charts on four separate occasions, spending a total of 119 weeks there.
2: Wherever I lay my hat, that's my home.
0: 1991.
1: Over 4 million copies of Guns N' Roses' album Use Your Illusion 1 and Use Your Illusion 2 were simultaneously released for retail sale, making it the largest shipment of music in pop history in the United States.
0: 2011.
1: Adele, she went to number one on the US singles chart with Someone Like You. The track was also a number one hit in Australia, Ireland, New Zealand, Finland, France, Italy, Poland, Switzerland, and the United Kingdom.
3: Never!

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Summit, Terrace, and Kitimat soundtrack. Scissor Sisters, I Don't Feel Like Dancing. I'm Colin. Good morning. Nice to have you along on your Thursday. The Terry Fox Run is on the way this weekend, happening on Sunday, the annual event to help raise money and awareness for cancer research. So I encourage you to get involved. There's a run happening in both Terrace and Kitimat at 1 o'clock in the afternoon. In Terrace, you can meet over at Chill Ice Cream Shop at Millennium Trail. It's going along Highway 16 to Frank Street and back, about a 3.3-kilometer route. Walk, run, bike, rollerblades, wheelchairs, dogs on a leash, everybody's welcome. And in Kitimat, that same time at 1 o'clock, over at Kitimat CDC at 1515 Kingfisher Avenue. 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And again, you can walk, you can run, bike, rollerblade, wheelchairs, dogs on a leash, everybody is welcome. If you'd like to find out more about it, how you can raise some funds or donate, that kind of stuff, you can get on to run.terryfox.ca. Encouraging everyone to get on out and show your support on Sunday. As we continue, I've got Peter Gabriel waiting on deck. We'll get to a track from his album So, and we'll take a look at the NFL week number 2 getting kicked off tonight. But first, this is Alanna Miles, Still Got This Thing. It's on Summit.

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0: But you can call us

Summit, Terrace, and Kitimat soundtrack from his album So. That's Peter Gabriel, In Your Eyes. Colin hanging out on your Thursday as we approach 12 o'clock. Let's take a look at the NFL.

Week number two of the NFL season gets kicked off tonight. A couple of teams that picked up wins in week number one will meet at Orchard Park at the brand new $2.2 billion Highmark Stadium as Josh Allen and the Buffalo Bills host Jared Goff and the Detroit Lions. Yeah, that stadium still has that new car smell. The Buffalo Bills defeated the Houston Texans 36-31 in the first week of action, while the Lions needed overtime to get past the New Orleans Saints. They won 31-30. Looking forward to a good game tonight. Kickoff is at 5:15, and you can catch the action on TSN. More to come as we approach 12 o'clock. News and weather info at the top of the hour. Loverboy to get to you shortly, but first, this is Age of Electric, remote control on Summit.

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1: Good afternoon, I'm Adam McCloskey. Canada Post plans to move about 5,000 Prince Rupert addresses from door-to-door delivery to community mailboxes in 2027. The change will affect postal codes beginning with V8J. Canada Post says the move is part of a plan to modernize the postal service, with community mailbox locations to be determined in consultation with local officials. Prince Rupert is one of five communities added to the 2027 schedule, alongside Cornwall and South Stormont in Ontario, and Regina and Saskatoon in Saskatchewan. Residents will be notified ahead of the change. A Northern BC individual has been fined $5,000 after pleading guilty to killing a caribou outside of an open hunting season. The BC Conservation Officer Service says a mature bull was discovered during a remote ATV patrol along Jade Boulder Road in the Deese Lake area. $4,999 of the penalty will go to the Habitat Conservation Trust Foundation. The individual also forfeited wildlife that had been seized. The Conservation Officer Service is reminding hunters to follow all wildlife regulations. BC's Ambulance Paramedics Union is raising concerns that the province is quietly phasing out an in-home healthcare program for rural and remote communities. With more, here's Vista Radio provincial reporter Emily Joveski.
2: The Community Paramedicine Program was launched in 2015, allowing paramedics to provide certain in-home health services. But the Ambulance Paramedics of BC says about two-thirds of positions in the province are now vacant, and funding for the program has dried up. The union says BC Emergency Health Services has now proposed shifting remaining community paramedics toward increased 911 response. The union says the program is intended to prevent 911 calls, and doing away with the program would be short-sighted. Emily Joveski, Vista News, Victoria.
1: BC Conservative leader Carolyn Findlay says her party is ready for a possible early election. That's despite ongoing divisions within the Conservative caucus that have led to 9 MLAs leaving. Questions are swirling about a possible snap election after Premier David Eby refused to rule it out in recent days. Findlay is running for a legislature seat in an Abbotsford Mission by-election. Speaking in Vancouver today, Findlay slammed Eby for calling a by-election if he knew a potential provincial election was coming.
3: He could have called a general election, but instead he called a by-election, maybe just to keep me busy. And then when he saw that I was going to win it, maybe he's going to nullify it so that I don't have that win.
1: There are signs of more fractures in her party, with reports that some MLAs at a Wednesday night caucus meeting asked Findlay to step down as leader. Findlay says she's not going anywhere.
0: Summit weather.
1: In Terrace and Kitimat, it's mainly sunny today with a high of 20. Tonight, partly cloudy with a low of 10. Over in Prince Rupert, mainly cloudy today as well, with fog patches dissipating this afternoon and a high of 15. Tonight, it's going to be cloudy with a 30% chance of showers overnight and a low of 11. For Vista News, I'm Aiden McCloskey.
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Summit, Terrace, and Kitimat soundtrack. There is Bare Naked Ladies, 1 week. We also heard from Prince, Let's Go Crazy. I'm Colin. Good afternoon. Happy to have you along. I've got music coming up from Genesis and the Guess Who to throw in the mix this hour as well. Remind you about Northern Savings Credit Union's WOW Kid and how you can help a youngster win a $250 savings account. Next winner will be announced on the last day of the month. Also encourage you to check out madeandplayedincanada.ca or download the app. Check out all those awesome artists from all over the country. And I'll continue to highlight musicians from here in the province. Today we'll feature Earl Deering from Quesnel. And we'll congratulate this morning's Pizza Party Thursday winner on the morning show with Steve Little. All that coming up right now. This is Queen, Crazy Little Thing Called Love. It's on Summit.

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We also heard from Pink, Raise Your Glass. I'm Colin. Good afternoon. Hope you're enjoying your day. Hey, don't forget, kids in the community have a chance to win a $250 Northern Savings Credit Union savings account each month and become the next WOW Kid, but they need your help to win. Lend a hand, put the youngsters into the running, get onto myterracenow.com. You can find the contest section up the top, give it a click, fill out that entry form, say why you think the kids deserve to win, and that gives them a shot. Northern Savings Credit Union WOW Kid winner is always announced on the final Wednesday of the month. That's the last day of the month, coming up on the 30th. So still lots of time to get the kids qualified. Do that when you have a sec. Again, myterracenow.com. And good luck to all the youngsters on the way at the end of the month. More to come as we continue. Presidents of the United States of America on the way shortly. But first, this is Alanis Morissette on Summit.

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2: Online

Summit, Terrace, and Kitimat Soundtrack, the Presidents of the United States of America, Lump. I'm Colin. Good afternoon. Hope you're enjoying your day. Hey, have you checked out madeandplayedincanada.ca or downloaded that app? Get on it. Tons of awesome artists from all over the country are on there. Okay, you're not going to like everything, but I guarantee you're going to find some tracks you thoroughly enjoy. So hop on and have a listen if you haven't yet. Continuing to highlight artists from here in the province, today we've got a guy from Quesnel, Earl Deering. The song is called Jump the Gun. There you are.

If you want to hear more from Quinnell's Earl Deering, you can do that over at madeandplayedincanada.ca. Speaking of Made and Played in Canada, here's a band that formed in Winnipeg back in 1965. It's the Guess Who, No Time, on Summit.

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Summit, Terrace, and Kitimat soundtrack, Tina Turner, What's Love Got to Do with It? Congratulations going out to Tony Nisiuk in Terrace, who was this morning's Domino's Pizza Party winner on the morning show with Steve Little, scoring that $50 gift card from Domino's Pizza. Remember, this happens each and every week, so tune in next Thursday, the 24th, between 6 and 10 o'clock. Listen for that cue to call. When you hear it, fire Steve a text, 250-615-8171. Ninth texter through wins the pizza. It's Domino's Pizza Party Thursday from us here at Summit, Terrace, and Kitimat soundtrack.

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Summit, Terrace, and Kitimat soundtrack. There's a band that's going to be rocking the CN Center in PG coming up in December, opening up for the Matthew Good Band. That's I Mother Earth, One More Astronaut. We also heard from Joan Jett and the Blackhearts, I Love Rock and Roll. It kicked off the 1 o'clock hour. I'm Colin. Good afternoon. Hope you're enjoying your day. Music coming up from Pink Floyd, Guns N' Roses to throw in the mix as well. Remind you about the Terry Fox Run, which is happening right across the country on Sunday. Runs happening in Terrace and Kitimat. Tell you how you can get involved, raise some funds, and help support the cause. And today's interestingly useless fact coming up in just a bit is a reminder to parents to keep track of your credit cards, especially if it's a company card and you've got a mini YouTuber on your hands. Tell you what one aspiring influencer did in a bit. But first, this is The Police walking on the moon. It's on Summit.

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0: Summit, Terrace, and Kitimat soundtrack from their album A Pocket Full of Kryptonite. There is the Spin Doctors, Little Miss Can't Be Wrong. I'm Colin. Good afternoon. Hope you're enjoying your day. I've got music coming up from Avril Lavigne and Roger, David, Nick, and Richard are next.
1: And now for the highlight of our show.
2: Do me a favor. 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
4: Useless.
2: I find it extremely interesting.
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0: Here's today's interestingly useless fact. It's a reminder to parents to keep track of your credit cards, both physically and digitally online. Imagine letting your kids spend $20 to promote a YouTube video, and then 3 weeks later find out the bill had reached $118,000. Yep, that's what the father of a 9-year-old YouTuber, Mighty Mike Play, says happened after he helped his son run a small promotion for his gaming channel. According to the dad, his company credit card remained saved on the Google account, and allegedly, little Mikey then started creating more advertising campaigns for his Minecraft and Roblox videos, while not exactly realizing just how much money he was spending. Yeah, that problem came to a head at work. His dad was called into a meeting and shown a breakdown of roughly $118,000 in advertising charges. Some of those promoted videos ended up getting hundreds of thousands of views. But as of right now, that channel has been paused while the family figures out what happens next. Just goes to show how much things have changed. If I had got a hold of $118,000 when I was 9 years old, I tell you, my He-Man, Transformers, G.I. Joe, and Thundercats collection would have been massive. Today's interestingly useless fact.
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Summit, Terrace and Kitimat Soundtrack, Amy Winehouse, Rehab. I'm Colin, good afternoon. The Terry Fox Run is on the way this weekend, happening on Sunday, the annual event to help raise money and awareness for cancer research. So I encourage you to get involved. There's a run happening in both Terrace and Kitimat at 1 o'clock in the afternoon. In Terrace, you can meet over at Chill Ice Cream Shop at Millennium Trail. 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All right, I've got Guns N' Roses to get to you shortly, but first, this is Sash Jordan on Summit.

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We'd love to hear from you. Mike Nagel is next. He'll take you through the afternoon. This will do it for me right here. Enjoy the rest of your day. I'll catch you on the flip side.

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Summit, Terrace, and Kitimat soundtrack, The Watchmen in stereo before that Foreigner and Jukebox Hero. Kicking off your 2 o'clock hour. Good afternoon. I'm Mike Nagel on your Thursday, September the 17th. Coldplay, John Cougar Mellencamp, Paul McCartney, and Wings coming up this hour as well. I'll have some birthdays for you in just a bit. Elton John is here with Tiny Dancer on Summit, Terrace, and Kitimat soundtrack.

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1: And now let's take a trip around the region, see what's going on in the Northwest. 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The lesson will focus on the basics of stance, attack, and defense, with games to help the kids practice their skills. Ages 8 to 14 will need a parent or legal guardian to fill in the informed consent form. This class is the first of four in a month-long introductory course. In Terrace, monthly sound healing event is on October 17th from 6:30 to 7:30 p.m., 304 4546 Park Avenue. Each evening will be slightly different from the last time, bringing a variety of sound healing and meditation practices. $25 per person. You park in the private outside parking lot behind the building and come in through the back access door. Follow the hall to the stairs, up one flight of stairs, and you'll find them in Suite 304. Bring a warm blanket and a pillow. There'll be mats on the floor with the option for those who have trouble laying on the floor to use one of the three recliners. 48 hours notice is required for a full refund. Cost is $25 per person to be e-transferred to Lori, L-A-U-R-I-E, at harmony-hands.net. And in Smithers, the Terry Fox Run is going to be happening at 1425 Main Street. 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Registration starts at 1 p.m. with the run, walk, bike starting at 2 p.m. The annual barbecue will also be returning from 2:30 p.m. to 4 p.m. by donation. 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And that's a few things that are going on around the region. Here's John Cougar Mellencamp in Small Town on Summit, Terrace and Kitimat Soundtrack.

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Summit with Paul McCartney and Wings and Band on the Run. Here are some celebrities celebrating birthdays today. We have Mena Massoud, who is in Aladdin, The Royal Treatment, Wish You Were Here, Poser, The 99, Open Heart, Jack Ryan, Reprisal. Mena Massoud turning 35 today. Kyle Chandler, King Kong, Super 8, Argo, Zero Dark 30, The Wolf of Wall Street, Godzilla vs. Kong, Early Edition, Friday Night Lights, Bloodline, Lanterns. Kyle Chandler turning 61 today. And Bobby Lee, Harold and Kumar Go to White Castle, Pineapple Express, Keeping Up with the Joneses, How It Ends, Borderlands, Magnum P.I., Reservation Dogs, History of the World Part 2, Bobby Lee turning 55 today. So if you're celebrating a birthday today, those are some celebrities you share it with. Here's Our Lady Peace, Navid on Summit.

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1: Here's your thought for the day. Your daily ponderance. That thing that gives you something to focus and concentrate on all day long.
0: Why is there always a hair in your food and never in anyone else's? We're almost at 3 o'clock on your Thursday afternoon, and starting off your 3 o'clock hour is going to be TLC. We're also going to hear from David Bowie and Stevie Nicks. Avicii's on the way too. And a lot of other stuff too, like Nearly News and This Day in Music History, to help you get to 3 o'clock. Amanda Marshall and Let It Rain on Summit, Terrace and Kitimat Soundtrack.

Summit with Blue Rodeo and Diamond Mine, TLC before that Waterfalls, kicking off your 3 o'clock hour. Good afternoon, I'm Mike Nagel. No doubt, Sarah McLaughlin, Lee Aaron, all going to be here this hour as well. Nearly News is on the way a little bit later on. To help get you going again, here's David Bowie and Young Americans on Summit, Terrace, and Kitimat soundtrack.

0: summit.
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1: This is This Day in Music History for September 17th.
2: 1931.
1: The very first long-playing record, a 33 and a third RPM recording, was demonstrated at the Savoy Plaza Hotel in New York by RCA, which at that time was known as RCA Victor. But the venture at that time was doomed to fail. That was because of the high price of the record players, which started around $95. That'd be like $1,200 today.
2: 1964.
3: Here they are! The Beatles!
1: During a U.S. tour, the Beatles, they appeared at the Municipal Stadium in Kansas City. The Beatles were paid $150,000 for the show, which at the time was more than any act had ever been paid to play a live show. I'm gonna-

0: 1983.
1: Paul Young, he scored his first UK number one album with his debut release, No Parlay. The album returned to the charts on four separate occasions, spending a total of 119 weeks there.
2: Wherever I lay my hat, that's my home.
0: 1991.
1: Over 4 million copies of Guns N' Roses' album Use Your Illusion 1 and Use Your Illusion 2 were simultaneously released for retail sale, making it the largest shipment of music in pop history in the United States.
0: 2011.
1: Adele, she went to number one on the US singles chart with Someone Like You. The track was also a number one hit in Australia, Ireland, New Zealand, Finland, France, Italy, Poland, Switzerland, and the United Kingdom.
3: Never!

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1: These are the stories ripped from the headlines. 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
0: Tom Holland and Zendaya supposedly held a big wedding celebration recently in the UK after a private wedding. Well, no invite, so I guess I'm taking that gift back. It was a really good back scratcher, too. Well, Lucas Jumelon, a 22-year-old professional poker player from Spokane, Washington, won the 2026 World Series of Poker main event and took home a $10 million prize. I don't remember my high school career counselor mentioning that particular profession. I suppose it would have been a gamble. And finally, well, if it isn't that bridge I said I'd cross when I came to it. Here's Lee Aaron, What You Do to My Body on Summit.

0: is full of incredible music. 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
0: Today's post comes from Kevin. Kevin says, women will never be equal to men until they can walk down the street with a bald head and a beer gut and still think they are sexy. And starting off your 4 o'clock hour, we're going to hear from Huey Lewis in the news. Also, the Beach Boys are on the way, 21 Pilots, Blur, and a lot more. I'll have some birthdays for you and, some other stuff, too, so make sure you're here. Here's Great Big C, An Ordinary Day, getting you closer to 4 on Summit, Terrace and Kitimat Soundtrack.

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1: Good afternoon, I'm Aidan McCloskey. Canada Post plans to move about 5,000 Prince Rupert addresses from door-to-door delivery to community mailboxes in 2027. The changes will affect postal codes beginning with V8J. Canada Post says the move is part of a plan to modernize the postal service, with community mailbox locations to be determined in consultation with local officials. Prince Rupert is one of five communities added to the 2027 schedule, alongside Cornwall and South Stormont in Ontario and Regina and Saskatoon in Saskatchewan. Residents will be notified ahead of the change. A precautionary water quality advisory is now in effect for Kitimat as the community transitions to its upgraded water treatment plant. The district says the water is being treated and is potable, but the advisory is in place while laboratory testing confirms local water quality. Northern Health recommends children, seniors, and people with weakened immune systems drink boiled water for now. The advisory will remain in effect until another public notice is issued. BC's Ambulance Paramedics Union is raising concerns that the province is quietly phasing out an in-home healthcare program for rural and remote communities. The Community Paramedicine Program was launched in 2015, allowing paramedics to provide certain in-home services at the request of a local health provider. But Ambulance Paramedics of BC says about two-thirds of positions in the province are now vacant, and funding for the program has dried up. The union says BC Emergency Health Services has now proposed shifting remaining community paramedics away toward increased 911 response. The union says the program is intended to prevent 911 calls, and doing away the program would be short-sighted. BC Conservative leader Carolyn Findlay says her party is ready for a possible early election. That's despite ongoing divisions within the Conservative caucus that have led to 9 MLAs leaving. Questions are swirling about a possible snap election after Premier David Eby refused to rule it out in recent days. Findlay is running for a legislature seat in an Abbotsford Mission by-election. Speaking in Vancouver today, Findlay slammed Eby for calling a by-election if he knew a potential provincial election was coming.
2: He could have called a general election, but instead he called a by-election. Maybe

0: nullify it so that I don't have that win.
1: There are signs of more fractures in her party, with reports that some MLAs at a Wednesday night caucus meeting asked Finley to step down as leader. Finley says she's not going anywhere.
2: Summit weather.
1: In Terrace and Kitimat, it's mainly sunny today with a high of 20. Tonight, it's going to be partly cloudy with a low of 10. Looking ahead to tomorrow, it'll be a mix of sun and cloud, becoming cloudy near noon with a high of 18. Cloudy skies and a 60% chance of rain move in tomorrow night with a low of 10. Now over in Prince Rupert today, partly skies continue through the rest of the afternoon with a high of 15. Tonight, expect cloudy skies with a 30% chance of showers overnight and a low of 11. Tomorrow brings cloudy skies with a 30% chance of showers and a high of 14. Cloudy skies continue tomorrow night with a 60% chance of rain and a low of 11. For Vista News, I'm Aidan McCloskey.
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Summit, Terrace, and Kitimat soundtrack, Econoline Crush, All That You Are. Before that, Huey Lewis in the News, and The Power of Love, getting things started for you after 4 o'clock. Coming up in a bit, Tracy Chapman and Triumph. AC/DC is going to be here as well. And some birthdays are on the way, as well as a trip around the region, letting you know what's going on in the Northwest. Here are the Beach Boys to get you started again, and Good Vibrations on Summit, Terrace, and Kitimat soundtrack.

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Summit with Tracy Chapman and Fast Car. Here are some celebrities celebrating birthdays today. We have Mena Massoud, who is in Aladdin, The Royal Treatment, Wish You Were Here, Poser, The 99, Open Heart, Jack Ryan, Reprisal. Mena Massoud turning 35 today. Kyle Chandler, King Kong, Super 8, Argo, Zero Dark 30, The Wolf of Wall Street, Godzilla vs. Kong, Early Edition, Friday Night Lights, Bloodline, Lanterns. Kyle Chandler turning 61 today. And Bobby Lee, Harold and Kumar Go to White Castle, Pineapple Express, Keeping Up with the Joneses, How It Ends, Borderlands, Magnum P.I., Reservation Dogs, History of the World Part 2, Bobby Lee turning 55 today. So if you're celebrating a birthday today, those are some celebrities you share it with. Here's Stressed Out from 21 Pilots on Summit, Terrace and Kitimat Soundtrack.

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And now let's take a trip around the region, see what's going on in the Northwest. In Prince Rupert, free youth swordplay lesson is coming up on Tuesday, October the 6th from 5:30 to 7 p.m. at the Museum of Northern BC. Bring your kids to try a free swordplay lesson in the Golden Triangle Fencing Studio, located in Suite 150 in the Museum of Northern BC. The lesson will focus on the basics of stance, attack, and defense, with games to help the kids practice their skills. Ages 8 to 14 will need a parent or legal guardian to fill in the informed consent form. This class is the first of four in a month-long introductory course. In Terrace, monthly sound healing event is on October 17th from 6:30 to 7:30 p.m., 304 4546 Park Avenue. Each evening will be slightly different from the last time, bringing a variety of sound healing and meditation practices. $25 per person. You park in the private outside parking lot behind the building and come in through the back access door. Follow the hall to the stairs, up one flight of stairs, and you'll find them in Suite 304. Bring a warm blanket and a pillow. There'll be mats on the floor with the option for those who have trouble laying on the floor to use one of the three recliners. 48 hours notice is required for a full refund. Cost is $25 per person to be e-transferred to Lori, L-A-U-R-I-E, at harmony-hands.net. And in Smithers, the Terry Fox Run is going to be happening at 1425 Main Street. 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
1: 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That thing that gives you something to focus and concentrate on all day long.
0: Why is there always a hair in your food and never in anyone else's? We're almost at 5 o'clock, which means it's almost quitting time on your Thursday afternoon, inching ever closer to that weekend. Don Henley is going to start off your 5 o'clock hour. We're also going to hear from Mark Ronson and Bruno Mars, Green Day, Tom Cochran and Red Ryder. Nearly News coming up after 5 to help you get there. 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